0: It seems you feel our work is not a benefit to the public.
1: Replicants are like any other machine. They're either a benefit or a hazard. They're a benefit, it's not my problem.
0: May I ask you a personal question?
1: Sure.
0: Have you ever retired a human by mistake?
1: No.
0: But in your position, that is a risk.

0: happened that after a few years, they might develop their own emotional responses. Hate, love, fear, anger, envy. So they built in a fail-safe device.
1: Which is what?
0: For your lifespan.
2: Do you mind if I smoke?
3: It won't affect the test. Just relax and answer as simply as you can.
2: Is this testing whether I'm a replicant?

0: on.
1: I had to get lost. Found in the stars that drowned me, and I was coming down with the falls. And everybody knew that I wasn't me, but trying to be true. Listening to the groove and watching all the moves and coming close to you. Fuck, I'm supposed to do.

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0: refuse to choose your scrambling. Every day the monotonous wasteland between work and play, it's never ending. You're firmly here to stay, there's scuff marks on your wall and your deposit is long gone. You're trawling the papers, looking for the answers. Loopholes and data. Loopholes and data. Loopholes and data. Loopholes and data.
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2: I say!

will not be played by rebels. The story of never ending. Your introversion led you here. Intuition protected you along the way. Feelings allowed you to be well balanced, and perspective gave you foresight. The top of the mountain is nothing without the climb. Only the strong will survive. Only the strong will survive.

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They choose different things. They stick together on everything. Why are you always the one who's out of step?

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It seems quite forward, given that we have just met. I like you like a lot, I get horny when you call me pet. 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

0: gonna crunk at the club last night. 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
1: I thought you knew.
0: Nigga, what the fuck you about? You ain't doing shit but talking shit. Hey, I'll run my mouth. Hey, that motherfucking thing.
2: Hit that motherfucker.
0: Hit that motherfucker. You mad at black? You stupid ass motherfucking nigga come to the wrong. Oh, you finna get fucked up.
2: Hit that motherfucker.
0: You finna get

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I've been high and wild and since a baby I was dated. Living in the Big Apple, isn't it amazing? But it doesn't matter, nothing in this city sacred. I'm not gonna hate it, I'll tolerate it. But just know, I'm the one that gotta save it. Do I wanna travel or remain with the same view from this route that stays the same but always changes? I see a million faces beneath me racing. I'm just chasing.

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And now I know what's really important.

0: every day to Alice Fivilu. It was like, I only listened to her. I saw her many times in concert. And yes, it's a kind of pop rock, sometimes, yeah, a bit jazzy things and melodics that I really love. And I mean, it's a bit strange because I listen to everything. Like, I listen a lot to rock music, like Idols, DOCs, King Gizzard, and also I listen a lot of reggaeton, like Rosalia is my main artist. And it's really different from what I do, but I think I have lots of influences and I try to mix everything. And now I really like pop music too. Like, I love pop stars too, so yeah. And I don't know how to choose. I'm like, let's just do everything.
1: I saw some of your set and it was great, but I'm not sure the parts that I heard. I think I only heard songs that I already knew. Are you playing newer material or is it the EP?
0: Yes, we have new material on. We have two new songs.
1: I must have missed one. Okay.
0: Yeah, yeah. It's like the first and the last one. Yes, because now I'm trying to write a new album, so I'm experiencing things and yes, new songs coming. And I love to try the songs live.
1: Yep.
0: Yeah. So when I have one, we can rehearse once and we're like, okay, let's do this.
1: Just try it out.
0: Yeah, just try it out.
1: But you're not already in the recording stage.
0: No. Okay. I'm really in the writing and composing stage. I will take my time because I want to do it in, I mean, it's maybe the first time that I really want to think about how I want to do it. Until now, it was always, oh, I did these five songs. Let's do an EP.
1: Yeah, of course. Why not?
0: Oh, okay. It's cool together. Okay. But now I think I want to, yes, really think about.
1: Plan it out.
0: Yes. So I'm taking my time.
1: All right. I have a question about this specific concert today. When they asked you if you wanted to play at Music Festival, did they say it was Sunday and that Sunday was like the family day? There would be a bunch of kids in the audience.
0: I don't think that, yeah, maybe they told us that. But I mean, I've heard of this festival for many years, and every time I watch the photos and the videos, I'm like, whoa, it's huge. And when I heard we were playing on this stage, I was like, what? Okay, on Sunday, cool. Yeah. So yes, at first it was a bit weird. We were like, oh, it's so weird to come to Winterthur on Sunday.
1: Yeah.
0: Like we're a bit, for us, it's like Saturday today. But no, so many people and the place is beautiful and Winterthur is so nice.
1: You told me before the interview, you and Winterthur have a history.
0: Yes, I used to come to Winterthur when I was younger because I used to do tap dance. It's
1: wild.
0: Crazy, yes. I did 15 years.
1: I wish
0: of
1: we had a good floor
0: dance.
1: Here.
0: No, please.
1: She's wearing
0: I'm
1: Crocs.
0: Shy.
1: I can't.
0: Yes,
1: yeah. No.
0: I can do it with Crocs. I could maybe, but I won't do it. And yes, we used to do the championships, the world championships of tap dance, and there is one category where you can be as many as people as you want. As many
1: groups,
0: dancers
1: yeah,
0: as
1: yeah.
0: you want. It's like 10 minutes choreography. So we were always all the Swiss people, the Swiss tap dancers together. And we were rehearsing here with Daniel Borac in Winterthur. So lots of
1: crazy.
0: Souvenirs. It's crazy. Yep. I really loved it. It was really my favorite, like, weekends when I knew we were coming to Winterthur to do tap dance
1: you
0: with
1: said
0: Daniel
1: when
0: Borac.
1: You were younger, how young were you?
0: I mean, I started tap dance when I was maybe 7 or 8 years old.
1: Oh, a long time ago. Okay.
0: And then when I did the championships, it was maybe until from 14 to 17 years old, something like that. And I did tap dance until 21 years old. Like I stopped not so long ago, but because I don't have time anymore. No. But yeah.
1: 14 to 17 is such a cool time to be, you know, on a weekend away from your family.
0: Yes, and you're like, whoa, it's so far, Winterthur. You're like, what?
1: Big
0: Where
1: city,
0: am I
1: yeah.
0: going? Yes.
1: Yeah. All right. Well, thank you so much for coming by for the interview.
0: Thank you for having me.
1: Have a good rest of the evening. I heard you guys haven't even had a chance to eat yet, so.
0: Yeah, we're going to eat and we're going to enjoy the concerts.
1: Have fun in Winterthur this weekend
0: you.
1: As well, exactly.
0: Yes, thank you so much.
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2: 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Every day is a struggle for survival, bred anything from street art to crime.

0: opera while they on acid, you know I do. Oh, you wanna come too? I call that the diptychs. Wanna bring with the crew? I call that the triptych. Only roll with oracles and heretics and mystics. Get into some mischief without becoming statistics. And so, when I am laid in earth just like Dido, lamenting dirty fingernails. 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No.
1: Once a week, a group

0: I know everything about you. But you don't know nothing about me. But I gotta live with you. My chances. Choices I gotta make.
1: I'm the whole state is parasitic.

Sad to say, I know some glad to hear it. But what I pieced together and made from it built me strong enough to reach the most raised summit. Been on the street, can make for vivid the speech to reach the age 100. If beef restores, unleash my dogs, never stray from it. Block christened me with toxicity from A to Z. School raising me to think only slavery was our history. In the town of stars, grew around the guards, it's not a mystery. Have to say, any play to get rich never felt like a risk to me. With medals, how they settled it in my settlement. All the children of my life, make sure to tell them they're intelligent. You help the devil before you peddle his revel, it ain't relevant. Not scared to tell my L's, cause no one said it more eloquent. Quiet bank, a higher rank, but wanted privacy. Patient breaths facing death, you ain't as live as me. I was born, if you did me wrong, getting even was my odyssey. Bought a snub young killer loved one, believing no apology. I got the grievous pedigree, you'll ever see. Still insist I'll be filthy rich if not for integrity. When me and the miss was up, wish the luck, set her free. Got brothers, it's not blood, they brothers cause they bled with me. Had a hard life, hard life. Sad to say, I know some glad to hear it. Had a hard life, hard life. Sad to say, I know some glad to hear it.